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1: Come on, turn the lights on. Turn them way down. Hey, Mr. Lightman, you gotta turn those lights way down, man. Hey, I'm not kidding, you gotta turn the lights down.

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I'll have a big green grasshopper out there. Have you seen my grasshopper?

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He ain't got long to go. So we'll forgive him. 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Stop the car! I'm getting out! 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Hey, look out, there's somebody coming, and there's nothing you can do about it.

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He put his boots on. He took a face from the ancient gallery and he walked on down the hallway, baby.

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I should be back in school, on the other side of the ocean. Yet, you all come to us young people, for hope.

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Very good champagne. It is a spot terrible. She walked up to me and she asked me to dance.

heart surgery. 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Where does the tall, bald fella pacing? Blood and smear prints on his white gown. That dirty basement room with abandoned castle. Just outside town, jars lined the walls, full of organs and specimens. Sure helpers curls around his glasses, thick like elephant skin. The scene perfect by one tiny detail. The body's needed of a willing volunteer, preferably male, to impale, make dovetails and dissect and enter. Emblazed inside a device designed by our inventor who cackles. He puts an hammer in the paper for his technique for opening hearts. He's back on ways for a response.

0: found myself at the moment working 6 days a week. 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

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Getting smooth by Tupac in the living room, getting down on my knees in front of Marshall in the bathroom, and the man upstairs is banging on the roof. It's a battle of scriptures. 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The creator? The curator? Where is the creator? Where is the creator? Where is the goddamn

he's out there in the desert sun, and his mother cries when the morning comes, and his mother's crying all over this world for the poor, that darling